0: Are you ready now?
1: Me?
0: 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We're gonna find us some good money, kick some ass, and let him lick Mr. Happy here.
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Blinking, you can miss the important bits. Would you fall asleep to a symphony? Wake up at the end for the final beat. Sleep through Ludwig IX. What a waste of time.

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What a waste of time.

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They were born to die, that's the walk of time.